0: clean up the neighborhoods. 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And it starts within. 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You know,
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Yeah. 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
1: Ràdio Abrera.
0: Amb tu
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1: The prettiest girl in all the land was left alone without a hand to hold or teach or mold or pray. She fell down the sewer and got led astray. Monsters, demons, and all the rest took her soul and innocence.